that is the answer. Because when you dance and you really get into the dance, you lose yourself. You lose your personality. You forget your name. You forget your job. You forget your status. You forget your future. You forget your past. What you're

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1: Well, before electronic music, the world was a boring place. For thousands and millions of years, mankind has been searching

electronic music takes us to the place that we want to go to, which is impossible to describe. The electronic music takes us back to where we belong.

curious. Sex is diverse. Sex is exploration. Sex is pleasure. Sex is liberation.